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1: You want to join the show? It's 1-800-990-2448. Sasha's working on her info dump.
5: Yeah, you can think about this for a little bit. 81% of us feel the need to check with our significant other before we do this. What do you think that might be?
1: 81%?
5: Yeah, high. A lot. It's high.
1: Make a major purchase, I guess.
5: Oh, okay. Yeah. That's not it, but I will tell you.
1: Okay. 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
5: Not that either.
1: Okay, I'll move on. hotel rooms. Boy, I don't know if you tried to book one lately, but you might as well get a down payment on the moon.
5: Oh, my gosh. 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
1: Oh, it is crazy. 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

0: 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Sasha's
1: info dump. 81% of us have to check, or at least feel like we have to check with our significant other before we do this. I'll tell you what that is coming up. What was ruined because too many people discovered it? This sounds a little bit hipster of us to be like, oh, I thought this was cool before everyone else did, and now everyone jumped on the bandwagon and it's kind of lost its luster a little bit.
0: Reality TV.
1: Why?
0: Because it's half of it's fake. More than that. Probably three-quarter of it's fake.
1: Like, it's gotten to the point where, actually, you raise a good point.
0: Yeah, I know.
1: I could talk about this for a very long time. Too long, in fact. The fact that social media has come into play with reality TV, you get reality TV stars reading the comments, and then they curate their quote-unquote character.
0: Well, and also, it is scripted reality because they get thrown lines from the producer.
1: Right.
0: And they get blocked in certain areas, in certain situations, and they're like, okay, we got to do that again because we didn't get the shot.
1: Yeah.
0: So how reality is that?
1: I've never been so happy in my life than right now. Because we are talking about reality TV.
0: Oh, yeah, right. Okay.
1: Anyway, some of the things, I can't even move on, that have been ruined because too many people discovered it. Food trucks. I mean, there was a time where there was just like one or two food trucks here and there.
0: Right. Yeah, yeah.
1: But now everybody's doing it, and therefore prices have also gone up, right? Thrift stores, they were definitely ruined by resellers. It's really hard to find like that kitschy cool sweater now because everyone's going to thrift stores. And a lot of people on this survey said that nature has been ruined because too many people discovered it. I mean, we all know that nature is there. It's outside for all of us. But it's like too many of us have decided to go on hikes at the exact same time, and it kind of just ruins being out in nature.
0: Because
1: too many people are there,
0: it's like saying, I'm not happy anymore because I used to be happy, but so many other people are happy right now, it's not cool to be happy.
1: That's exactly what it is. Yeah. So 81% of us have to check, or at least feel kind of like we need to check with our significant other before we do this. And that is start a new TV show.
0: Oh, wow.
1: Or some type of series on a streaming service. We can't just willy-nilly be scrolling around on Netflix and start a series without consulting with our significant other.
0: The caveat to that, for me at least, is that if it's something that has a 20% chance of my wife liking it, then okay. But if it's under 20%, man, I'm flying through it.
1: Oh, absolutely. Yeah, my partner watches anime all the time, and I'm not really into it.
0: Anime?
1: Yeah.
0: Wow.
1: So if he wants to watch it, like, go after it. But if it's like a new popular series that everyone's talking about on Netflix, and I've been talking to him about it a million times, and I really want to watch it, and he goes and watches it without me, that's a recipe for disaster.
0: Then what do? You refuse to watch it?
1: Yeah.
0: You'll teach them.
1: Yeah. It hasn't worked.
0: Oh, yeah.
1: That's your info dump.
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5: Country 93 weather. Tonight, clear skies with a low of 17. Tomorrow, sunshine with a high of 28. Wednesday, sunny with a high of 28. And Thursday, cloudy with a chance of showers and a high of 27.

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0: I think the last time I stayed in a hotel where I had to pay some of the price,
1: yeah,
0: I probably didn't know the full price. You know what I mean?
1: Wow, like, okay.
0: Maybe Tyler booked it.
1: Sure.
0: And he just asked me, like, oh, you know, throw me a couple bucks here and there. And I had no idea.
1: It's an unbelievable life you lead. Hey, you know, just throw me a couple of bucks there, sweetie.
0: Yeah, whatever. Like, I'll buy you breakfast later.
1: Like, yeah, like, what is going on?
0: Yeah, it seems so, so expensive now.
1: Now, with your condo, would you ever consider, because of these prices are so outrageous, would you consider a home swap?
0: I think that is a very cool idea. It freaks me out because I'd have to hide a lot of stuff.
1: Sure you would.
0: Oh, my
1: God. Boy, would you ever, hey?
0: I know. It's nutty. But I never even thought about the idea of just swapping. So, like, I would go to a different city and live in someone's home, and they would come and visit my home?
1: That's how they go and do it.
0: Is that a thing?
1: There's a website all designed towards home swapping.
0: Whoa.
1: Now, we've considered it, but we're lazy. When I say we, I say me. But
0: You have to get a lot in place in order to do that.
1: I love the idea, though.
0: Yes.
1: I really do. And then you got to be careful that you're home swapping at the same level. You know
0: yes.
1: what I mean?
0: Yeah.
1: I mean, because you don't want to go down. Maybe you want to go up, and that's great, but you definitely don't want to go down.
0: It generally has to be about the same level.
1: Yeah, right?
0: Yeah, I could see that.
1: So you would do it?
0: I would do it, yes.
1: Okay. So would you home swap? And if the prices are too much, are you going camping?
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0: 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Thanks again for hanging out. 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
0: We were asking you, with the prices of hotel rooms just has such a crazy number, is that altering your plans for vacation? Alicia says, don't forget about FIFA. They're jacking up the prices. Here's the thing. I know that. Mm-hmm. So I took a look at the prices for the middle of July.
1: Oh.
0: FIFA's like in 10 more days.
1: Right.
0: No, so not even next week.
1: Right. So when it's over.
0: So when it's over, that's when I looked at the prices. And they're still like $700 on average a night.
1: And it's sad because, you know, with everything going on in the world, I think a lot of us are planning on, you know, just staying home or staying close to home and traveling domestically. So it'd be nice if hotel prices could just allow us to do that.
0: Yeah, I know.
1: But it's way too expensive.
0: It's way up there. Sasha refuses to spend more than $100 a night. So I don't know where you're staying.
1: So when Tyler and I first started dating, we used to do this fun thing where, because we were long distance, we had to meet at a hotel. That sounds really seedy. And I'm not going to make it any better by adding this. We tried to find
0: the cheapest.
1: No. And not just to save money, but just to like, let's see the grossest hotel we can stay in. And we stayed in some doozies.
0: What is wrong with
1: it's
0: you guys?
1: It's kind of like going to those hole-in-the-wall restaurants. Like
0: sometimes Actually, it's not like that.
1: We did one time have to change hotels because there was a mold problem. So you know what?
0: You too, hey.
1: We were asking for it.
0: No kidding. Oh, my gosh. You'd meet in a hotel, motel somewhere. Oh. All right. Susan, prices, they affecting what you're planning on here?
2: It absolutely would.
1: Mm-hmm. Do you find that camping almost seems more appealing now because it's maybe a little cheaper?
2: Maybe. Not that I would go camping.
0: I know, me neither. Susan, I don't want to do that either.
1: But, like, I kind of get it now.
2: So I'm going to go someplace like Victoria where I have family that I can stay with.
0: Right? You just kind of crash with fam.
1: You need the mooching options for sure.
0: Yeah.
2: Absolutely.
0: Yeah, I know. Or, you know, I can crash at your place. You can crash at my place. We can do a home exchange.
1: Ooh, that's
2: there
1: fun.
2: You go.
0: Yeah.
1: Ooh.
0: We can, or you can crash at Sasha's place.
1: Mm-hmm.
2: Oh, there we go. Hey.
0: Okay.
1: You do not sound excited.
2: I'm like, wait a minute.
0: No. Yeah. Hang tight, everybody.
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8: Tonight, clear skies with a low of 17. Tomorrow, sunshine with a high of 28. Wednesday, sunny with a high of 28. And Thursday, cloudy with a chance of showers and a high of 27.

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1: It's the Casey Clark Show. Yeah.
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0: Good to have you along. On the way, we'll take a look at your case file, see what's going on in music today. Post Malone was in Florida recently performing. And, you know, he's erratic at the best of times, right?
4: Yes, I think that's a good word for it.
0: But there was something wonky going on. And all caught on video on TikTok. And we'll discuss that coming up. Also, what did we learn today? A whole bunch of things. Hotel room rates. My gosh, who in their right mind can actually pay $1,000 a night?
4: The scary part about it is it's making camping seem way more appealing.
0: I know. Dress code. We were talking about if you could get a better job, better paying, but there's a strict dress code, would you do it?
4: Yeah, how important is what you want to wear to you?
0: And romantic gestures. This is the question that stumped everybody today. When was the last time you did a romantic gesture to your partner?
5: I don't know.
4: I that's what I was going to say.
5: I do it all the time.
0: Yeah, okay, do you? Okay, so we'll get to that in a minute.
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2: Case files.
1: Okay, let's see what's going on in the world of music. Okay, so Post Malone, something weird's going on with him.
3: Oh, no.
1: Yeah, he was at a concert recently. We'll get to that in a sec. Okay, so Carly Pearce is busy. This is CMA Fest, formerly known as Fan Fest. She is at the Artist of the Day, and she's going to do that, I think, on the weekend. She's doing Carly's closet sale. She also does that, so she takes stuff from her own closet, and you can go and buy it, all proceeds go to her charity of choice.
3: Ooh, I would love to go in her closet.
1: Yeah, right? It's really good taste.
3: Yeah.
1: Right? So here's Carly explaining how she wants her fans to have the same experience she did back in the day at CMA Fest.
4: I stood in line for hours for people like Shadazy, Leanne Rimes, Leanne Womack. All I wanted was to see them. Now seeing the lines for me and seeing that the fans are taking the time out of their busy 4 days to come and see me, it's a responsibility to make sure that the way that I felt when I met those artists that were my favorites when I was a young girl, that I give them the same respect and time and genuine heart that I wanted and got when I was little.
1: You know, I wish like everybody, and for the most part they are, but I mean just across the board, every artist had that sensibility.
3: Oh, definitely.
1: To every meet and greet that you go to. I mean, to any interaction.
3: Yeah.
1: Post Malone's fans are pretty worried because he had this show in Panama City Beach, Florida. And on TikTok, it shows him laying down on the stage, then digging through his pockets. He finds a cigarette. He lights it. Then he kind of sits up a little bit, slumps over, takes a few drags. And after a minute, and again, still the band is playing.
3: Like he's on stage in the middle of a show.
1: Yes.
3: Oh, wow.
1: He pushes himself back to his feet, but he kind of stumbles a little bit. He stops, hunches over to read some fan's sign or message on their phone. And then he just launches into the song Rockstar. I've watched this this video over and over and over again. And it does sound, or see at least, that there is something going on there. And I know he's always been known to be a little unpredictable.
3: Yeah, okay.
1: Right? But this is something different.
3: Oh, well, I hope he's okay.
1: This is outside of his quirky behavior, I'm
3: right,
1: thinking.
3: Right, I think so.
1: Hopefully everything is, as you say, okay. All right, those are your case files.
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11: Tonight, clear skies with a low of 17. Tomorrow, sunshine with a high of 28. Wednesday, sunny with a high of 28. And Thursday, cloudy with a chance of showers and a high of 27.

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0: Just got it done.
1: And did you sort it properly, fold it, put it away, everything?
0: Well, no.
2: Okay, well, listen.
1: I put it in the washing machine.
2: I'm not her slave.
0: I folded it.
2: Okay.
0: Sorting it.
2: Yeah.
0: Yeah.
2: Now, what motivated you to do such a task?
0: Just she wasn't feeling good.
2: Oh, there it is.
1: That's nice.
2: You know what? And that day, Roland's heart grew 5 times larger.
0: There you go.
1: Very cute.
2: Oh, you're a prince. You're an angel, Roland.
0: I'm her king.
2: Yeah.
1: Oh, there
2: well,
1: it
2: let's
1: is.
2: Not get carried away. Okay, one step at a time, champ. All right? Okay.
0: Okay. Sounds good.
2: All right, Roland. We appreciate you.
0: Thank you.
1: Okay, thanks, Roland.
2: See you. Bye.
0: Bye.
1: Bye.
2: Okay. There he is.
1: Roland.
2: What a beauty. Our show MVP is coming up next.
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7: 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We are local, representing local. 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
1: So, what did we learn today?
0: Okay, getting to what we learned today, hotel prices are out of control, and that's changing everybody's vacation plans, except for Sasha, where she just realized, well, you can't get a motel hotel for $89.99 anymore.
2: I used to stay in such cheap hotels. I also think my partner, he does IT for a lot of hotels, so I think maybe I get a bit of a staff discount, a friends and family thing, or I just have no idea what the price of anything is.
0: You just don't.
2: I don't.
0: Dress codes. Would you go to a job that had a strict dress code, but you could make a bit more money? And then how much of that bit more money would that have to be?
2: Yeah, I've worked some bad jobs with bad dress codes, and I don't know, it would have to be a lot of money to have a strict one.
0: Think about the idea of having team jerseys.
2: I love it. I honestly really like it.
0: For a second. Romantic gesture, when the last time you did that, boy, everybody's like, I don't know. I do it all the time. No, you don't when you really think about
2: it. Well, we did get a text from Joel. He said, 16 years ago, me and my daughter's mom, when we were together, I brought her 11 real roses and one fake, so a dozen in total. And I told her I would love her till the last one dies.
0: Okay, well, they're no longer together.
2: Well.
0: So it doesn't mean that he's not loving her anymore.
2: Yes. And I think the gesture at the time was.
0: Apparently didn't work.
2: It was very sweet.
0: Yeah.
2: It's the idea that counts.
0: Your romantic gesture, when you and Tyler got together, you both would, because you're in different cities, you'd both meet halfway in a seedy motel.
2: Which is why I don't know how much hotel rooms cost.
0: Which is sweet, too. For our show MVP, it has to be our friend Dave and his romantic gestures and writing notes. And he says, oh, I used to do that back in the day.
3: I used to do that.
0: Then what happened?
2: Yeah.
3: She couldn't read my handwriting, so I just quit.
2: No, and you're really? Like,
0: she's like, why is he leaving prescriptions for me every morning? Yeah. What, does he think I'm really sick?
3: Yeah.
0: Yeah, that's romantic right there.
2: It is,
0: honey,
2: yes.
0: I think you're really pale. That's why
2: should get that checked out.
0: Dave is our show MVP.
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9: Tonight, clear skies with a low of 17. Tomorrow, sunshine with a high of 28. Wednesday, sunny with a high of 28, and Thursday, cloudy with a chance of showers and a high of 27.

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1: 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Yeah.
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0: Let's get to it. It's called The Good Stuff. It's a great feeling story. Celebrating 47 years together, this couple didn't do it quietly either. And in fact, they didn't do it alone.
4: Oh, yeah. Well, and I mean, you got to celebrate and kick it into high gear. 47 years, come on.
0: So it wasn't that they gave themselves gifts for their 47th anniversary. They gave their community gifts.
4: Aww.
0: For their 47th. We'll get to that coming up. And a question that I had no idea so many people would have difficulty answering. What is the last romantic gesture you gave your partner?
4: And if it's hard to answer, maybe you got to look within yourself.
0: Yeah. And by the way, no kidding. We have a surefire way to do something small yet big, and you have literally no talent. You don't have to have any talent to do
4: it. Oh, I love that.
0: Yeah, we'll give you that secret coming up.
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1: Yeah, man, that's the good stuff.
0: Okay, this is where we celebrate amazing things that people are doing on their anniversaries.
2: Ooh.
0: We call this the good stuff. Okay, it's really cool. After 47 years of marriage, you would think you'd want a nice little dinner.
2: Oh, yeah.
0: Maybe a few friends to celebrate, family members perhaps, but Lois and Richard Nicotra didn't throw themselves that sort of party. Instead, they threw their community a giant check. Through their foundation, they handed out more than $1.5 million to local schools, nonprofits, charities, and scholarships. Actually, the total, you carry the four, cosign the eight,
2: sure,
0: came out to $1,573,885.
1: Yeah, man, that's the good stuff.
0: Wow. By the way, this just wasn't one big donation to one big place. They had 43 nonprofits to support. 24 students received scholarships.
2: Oh, amazing.
0: And 5 scholarships went to children of Team Nicotra employees.
2: Okay.
0: Coolest part, too, their foundation has been doing this since 2011. So after 47 years together, they're like, you know what? I know our love obviously has lasted the test of time.
2: Right, they're rich in love already.
0: Yeah. But now they're spreading.
2: Yeah.
0: Not only their love, but their wealth. I love this. 47 years, man.
2: That's nothing to sneeze at.
0: No kidding.
2: Pretty good.
0: Listen, if you have some good stuff, let's celebrate it. You can contact us through our website.
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9: Tonight, clear skies with a low of 17. Tomorrow, sunshine with a high of 28. Wednesday, sunny with a high of 28. And Thursday, cloudy with a chance of showers and a high of 27.

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5: Tonight, clear skies with a low of 17. Tomorrow, sunshine with a high of 28. Wednesday, sunny with a high of 28. And Thursday, cloudy with a chance of showers and a high of 27.

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6: Tonight, clear skies with a low of 17. Tomorrow, sunshine with a high of 28. Wednesday, sunny with a high of 28. And Thursday, cloudy with a chance of showers and a high of 27.

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5: Tonight, clear skies with a low of 17. Tomorrow, sunshine with a high of 28. Wednesday, sunny with a high of 28. And Thursday, cloudy with a chance of showers and a high of 27.

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5: Clear skies and a low of 17, changing to sunshine with a high of 28, feeling like 36. Wednesday sunny with a high of 28, and Thursday cloudy with a chance of showers and a high of 27.

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6: Clear skies and a low of 17, changing to sunshine with a high of 28, feeling like 36. Wednesday sunny with a high of 28, and Thursday cloudy with a chance of showers and a high of 27.

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6: Clear skies and a low of 17, changing to sunshine with a high of 28, feeling like 36. Wednesday sunny with a high of 28, and Thursday cloudy with a chance of showers and a high of 27.

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6: Clear skies and a low of 17, changing to sunshine with a high of 28, feeling like 36. Wednesday sunny with a high of 28, and Thursday cloudy with a chance of showers and a high of 27.

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7: Clear skies and a low of 17, changing to sunshine with a high of 28, feeling like 36. Wednesday sunny with a high of 28, and Thursday cloudy with a chance of showers and a high of 27.

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5: Clear skies and a low of 17, changing to sunshine with a high of 28, feeling like 36. Wednesday sunny with a high of 28, and Thursday cloudy with a chance of showers and a high of 27.

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5: Weather. Clear skies and a low of 17, changing to sunshine with a high of 28, feeling like 36. Wednesday sunny with a high of 28, and Thursday cloudy with a chance of showers and a high of 27.

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6: Clear skies and a low of 17, changing to sunshine with a high of 28, feeling like 36. Wednesday sunny with a high of 28, and Thursday cloudy with a chance of showers and a high of 27.

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5: Clear skies and a low of 17, changing to sunshine with a high of 28, feeling like 36. Wednesday sunny with a high of 28, and Thursday cloudy with a chance of showers and a high of 27.

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morning. It's 5:07. Coming up, we're going to talk about rich people things that other people have discovered aren't really that expensive. Or are they? We'll get to that next on Country 93.

0: Like You, Dallas Smith on Country 93's 510. 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
1: Let's talk about rich people things that a lot of people say aren't that expensive.
0: Okay.
1: Things that they realize, yeah, I can spend money on that. I have enough money. Right at the top of the list is tailoring your clothes instead of doing it yourself. And it's funny because I looked down this list and I realized I've done none of this stuff.
0: Right.
1: Anyway, tailoring it to a tailor.
0: I am height challenged. That's another word for short. I am very short.
1: Thank you for clearing that up.
0: You're welcome. So obviously when I get pants, the bottoms they're under my shoes. Okay. That's what happens. And so I heard a lot of short people like me will go and get the pants hemmed.
1: Right.
0: Have I ever done that? No, I have not.
1: So what do you do?
0: I just leave them the way they are.
1: But don't they get caught under your shoes?
0: Sometimes, yeah.
1: You know what my sister used to do? Mm. And here's a little hack.
0: Okay.
1: She'd buy different colored staples for her stapler, and then she would staple her pants up.
0: Why would they? Oh, because they would different colors to match the pants?
1: The pants, yeah. If it was black pants, she'd have black staples. Because you can buy different colored staples.
0: Sure.
1: So.
0: Yeah, that sounds like something I'd do. Yeah. Anyway.
1: So she'd have her pants hemmed in like 5 seconds. Done.
0: Yeah, so. Good for her. I knew holes in the pants, but that's fine. That sounds great. I might look into that. But no, I'm not tailoring. I should. Everyone should technically to have their clothes fit them the way they should fit them. But I mean.
1: Another thing that is considered a rich people thing that other people are now finding aren't so expensive, Ferrero Rocher chocolate. I'll admit, I've never had it.
0: Right,
1: I can't.
0: It's got nuts in it.
1: Yeah.
0: They did seem, I mean, are they more expensive than other ones? I don't know, but they're good. Sorry you can't have them, but they are delicious.
1: Okay. Better than like an Aero?
0: Yeah, because they have the hazelnut chocolate in the middle, which is like Nutella, which you can't have, which is really good. And then it's got a crispy outside. It's really good. You can never try it, but it's just take my word for it.
1: On my deathbed.
0: It's like when when a dog is about to be put down, they give him some chocolate just before he goes. That's what you can have.
1: Okay, that's all you too. Okay. Hiring a monthly house cleaner.
0: Yeah, I really want to do that. I should hire you. I should hire you, but I don't want you to see what my house is like. You'll be like, I can never look at you the same. But I would love to.
1: Also, the cat. I'd come out of your place.
0: You'd be all
1: red
0: up.
1: And swollen and everything else
0: I
1: from
0: know,
1: the cats.
0: But I need someone to I want someone to tackle my bathroom and just get it to the point where I want, it's perfect. And then I can work from there. I feel it's just. There's just too much to do, and I'm just meh. It's a lost cause.
1: So bring in a team of 20 people, and they can clean your bathroom.
0: Just my bathroom,
1: yeah,
0: and then
1: just
0: they
1: your
0: can
1: bathroom.
0: Go, yeah.
1: Here's another one. Playing tennis. What? People say that's expensive, or they thought it was.
0: I think people think of I'm going to the tennis courts, and it seems like they're fancy, and they play tennis.
1: I don't think money is the thing that's kept me away from tennis courts, though. I've never actually put any thought into how much it costs, because I don't care. But
0: we still have to play pickleball. We said we were going to play pickleball 3 years ago when we didn't know what it was. We should do
1: I still don't know what it is. Ever since that, what was it, last year or the year before, when that big fight erupted on the pickleball court in the States, and I thought, is it really that safe of a game? I better not do this.
0: That's the reason
1: that I haven't done that.
0: Okay.
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0: 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It's 5:23 Tuesday morning with Sean and Julia.
1: It is, of course, Tuesday. It is This or That Tuesday. Two options. Say why. You missed this last week. I know you did. Okay, here we go.
0: So these better be good.
1: These are going to be the best ones. They are kind of summer related. A wading pool or a slip and slide. What are you choosing? Have you ever been on a slip and slide?
0: No.
1: No, of course not. Would you ever want to?
0: I always thought it might be kind of fun.
1: Yeah.
0: Yeah.
1: Yeah.
0: So, you know, I'm going to, it's never going to happen. So I'll say slip and slide.
1: You have to pick one. You have to do
0: it. Slip and slide.
1: You're a liar,
0: I have to do
1: though.
0: It. You're gonna check every day.
1: I got a waiting pool right in the corner there. Yeah, no, I don't think you would do a slip and slide. I think you'd see it set up and you'd just be like, no. But slip and slides are more fun than just in a
0: yeah. I agree. I think they look a lot more fun than just sitting in the pool and soaking your own filth.
1: Okay.
0: You're slip and slide,
1: slip and
0: right?
1: Slide, yeah. Okay. Live in July forever or skip straight to October?
0: Those are terrible options.
1: Are they?
0: Yeah.
1: Why?
0: Well, July is kind of like sometimes very, very hot.
1: Uh-huh.
0: You know what? Live in July.
1: Yeah.
0: Yeah. I'm not a fan of the fall. I'm not a fan of winter.
1: No. I don't want to go right into it. I feel like we've just left it, and I feel like it's coming on its way.
0: I know. No,
1: I would take July forever, 100 times over.
0: Yeah.
1: Yeah. Yeah. Just constant summer for me.
0: Yeah.
1: Yeah.
0: Yeah.
1: I'd like that, too. All right. A souvenir magnet or a souvenir T-shirt? What do you prefer?
0: Oh, I don't really wear T-shirts. So.
1: No, you don't. You're right.
0: Not a T-shirt kind of guy. I like collars. So I'll say magnet.
1: Okay.
0: Got a lot of those in the fridge.
1: See?
0: Holding up some of our Oscar's artwork, actually.
1: Oh, yeah, that's right. Yeah. He's done some cards for you. I think I like T-shirts because they're more usable.
0: True. Yeah, they do serve a purpose.
1: Like
0: yeah.
1: When I'm with the kids and we're going to get a souvenir, I try to encourage them to get a T-shirt because then at least they'll wear it as opposed to it just gets lost on this thing and I just paid almost the same amount.
0: Right. Yeah. No, that's very true.
1: So that's why I'm team T-shirt on that one.
0: Right.
1: But I don't wear the souvenir T-shirts.
0: Yeah, T-shirts also don't have pockets and I need pockets.
1: Yeah,
0: so.
1: We know you need pockets, Sean.
0: Yeah.
1: We know you do.
0: So that's the other issue. So,
1: I'm going to sew a little pocket on a T-shirt for you. You get all set.
0: Yeah. You do that the same day that I'm on the slip and slide because neither of those is going to happen.
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1: Box of the full-size ones for cheaper. You're buying a box of 400 of them or something like that, and you have to get it. They're on a skid, and you have to get them delivered to your house. But
2: yeah,
1: but it just
2: you also need a Costco membership. Rich person, go on.
1: Okay, Grey Poupon.
2: Oh yeah, nobody cares about it anymore. What was the deal with that? They really made Grey.
1: It's mustard, right?
2: Yeah, it's just it's just a mustard.
1: Okay,
2: and it's not a hot mice. It's a spicier mustard.
1: Oh, is it? Okay. But, I've never had it because I'm not rich.
2: Right, but they made it so fancy with the guy pulling up in the limo and eating his mustard, which was so weird. And then
1: a lot of people do that.
2: Yeah, they all do. I mean, most people are making a sandwich.
1: Yeah.
2: Fresh.
1: In their limo.
2: Right in their limo. But they don't show that anymore. What happened to that? It's not that expensive, though. You can get a cheaper mustard.
1: A nice leather belt. I used to always buy, this belt is only $9. I'll buy this.
2: Yeah.
1: And then it would last, a while, but not as long. And then I thought, this one's $18. Do I really want to spend $18? Might last a little longer. And it does. So
2: I don't think a nice leather belt is $18. I think it costs more than that. I splurged, baby. Doubled the cost
1: of that
2: belt.
1: I will point out, it is leather. It says right on it. Second
2: is
1: of all,
2: it? Okay.
1: Second of all, $18? That's a lot of money, lady.
2: Sure. But it's an investment in your pants. That's what's important.
1: Because otherwise, I'd be walking around with my pants down all the time.
2: I know.
1: Nobody wants that.
2: Nobody does. No. Thank you for doing that. It's a service for us all.
1: See? The extra money's worth it. One more. Cloth napkins. I cannot stand cloth napkins. I don't like going to somebody's house if they have cloth napkins. I don't like restaurants that have cloth napkins.
2: Tell us why.
1: Because I just worry that, let's say I have ketchup on my face and I get it on the napkin, it might stain the napkin. I just don't like that.
2: I know. I feel like you can't really use them.
1: No.
2: Because you don't want to you're going to cause laundry.
1: Yeah. And they're also never soft.
2: No.
1: They're not.
2: No, they're not.
1: No. They're not comfortable.
2: No, you want a good comfortable napkin? What? Who's fancy? I need a good plush feeling on my cheek when I'm wiping the giant gobs of ketchup off my face. That's what I need in my life.
1: I want it to be more like a towel.
2: Okay.
1: Not a full towel. Give me a full towel. But I'm saying like a face cloth size.
2: You want a face cloth at dinner. You know what?
1: This is not sounding good.
2: you're so fancy. Some people ain't so fancy.
1: Bring me a bath towel.
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5: Officials are warning of aggressive coyotes, especially out in Durham region. According to Durham Regional Police, there was a second attack of a coyote in the Whitby area. This happened Sunday at about 8:30 p.m. A 2-year-old boy suffered bites to his face before his guardian and a number of bystanders got involved to scare the animal away. As I mentioned, it's the second coyote attack in the last 2 weeks. Meanwhile, one of Canada's leading agriculture equipment manufacturers has signed an agreement with a European construction company as an important milestone. Winnipeg-based Bueller Versatile has announced an agreement to acquire the operating business and company assets of Germany's Atlas Group. A news release from June 11th touted Atlas's long-standing reputation in construction machinery, material handling equipment, and crane technology as one of the big reasons for this acquisition. And that's your Food and Ag Report. I'm Phil DeLand.
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1: And we've got sunshine today, a high of 28, feeling more like 36 with the humidex 17 right now. This weekend on Saturday, it is the hottest street sale in the Owen Sound River District. And it's always a lot of fun. You know what I love is when we meet people who listen to us in the 5 o'clock hour.
0: I
1: love... If you're listening right now, you are our favorite people because you have to put up with our weird. This is the weird hour. We get we're a little bit looser in this hour. I don't know why.
0: Yeah, I think we can get away with stuff. We're also not totally awake yet.
1: Yeah.
0: So sometimes we say things unfiltered that we probably shouldn't because we might not have a job.
1: But. Yeah, like this is the closest to a podcast we would get. I think.
0: Yeah, I think you're right. Yeah.
1: So we'd love if you are going to be coming down to. 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We will be there from 9 till noon. We're going to be doing a show. We'd love for you to come by and say hi.
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Good morning. We're going to be talking about simple ways to eat less. We'll get to that next on Country 93.

0: 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It's 6:12.
1: Men's Health has come up with some what they call stupid simple ways to eat less.
0: Oh, I like stupid simple.
1: Yeah.
0: Because that's what I am.
1: Right. So these are just things you can do to help yourself be a little bit leaner. One of the things they say is make yourself smile. Force it! No, but they say serotonin is the happy hormone, and that reduces appetite. So if you're happy, you're more likely to burn fat.
0: Okay.
1: So be happy already.
0: Yeah, you don't like my smile, though. So
1: what, your fake smile? Yeah. I like when you, like, you don't smile when we do pictures. You do a little smirk, and you make the same face in every picture.
0: I am the, you could actually superimpose me in anything, and I look the exact
1: same. It's exact same.
0: Yeah, same exact haircut, same smile, same everything.
1: Yeah, it could be like any time.
0: Yeah.
1: But
0: that's the way I was programmed. I mean, what? Nothing human. What? No, I mean, that's the way I am.
1: Right. But you can smile. I've seen you smile, and it's fine. I don't understand your problem.
0: Okay.
1: Work on it.
0: Yes, ma'am.
1: All right. Another thing they say, work a little bit for your food. They used an example of people who were given pistachios. I know you can't have them, but shelled and the unshelled.
0: Oh, right.
1: And the people who ate, who had to unshell, break them open, ate less than the people who just ate them straight.
0: Yeah, because it slows you down. It's like putting a bag of chips, putting some chips in a bowl instead of eating right out of the bag because you'll eat the whole bag.
1: Yes.
0: Yeah.
1: Yeah.
0: Okay.
1: So doing something that makes it take a little bit longer or whatever can help you.
0: That makes sense.
1: Yeah. They also say to use your non-dominant hand.
0: Oh, that's hard.
1: When you're eating, because you'll probably eat less.
0: Yeah, because it's awkward.
1: Yeah. I don't want to do that.
0: Okay.
1: Have you tried that?
0: Well, I've tried brushing my teeth with my other hand, and I make a get toothpaste all over my face and end up poking out my eye.
1: Right.
0: You know, so, but I haven't tried that, but that's interesting. That'd be a neat thing to try.
1: It's something to give it a try.
0: Yeah.
1: And then they also say for men to eat with a woman, because men will eat less, they say, when eating with a wife or girlfriend than when they dine out with their buddies.
0: Yeah, I wouldn't be surprised. And also, I think you maybe eat slower. Especially, I mean, it depends on where you are, but eat slower, you know, if you're with somebody else.
1: Right.
0: And there's conversation going on and that kind
1: of
0: thing.
1: Yes, if you're talking stuff, you're going to...
0: Hopefully.
1: Yeah, I suppose. You're going to take a right. Just spit out their food like somebody I know. My mother. I'm still holding on to that.
0: I know you are, and that's disgusting.
1: I know.
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0: Reba and Fancy, some classic country on Country 93. It's 6:24, and we are Sean and Julia.
1: I want to see how well you know me. Just a quick little test.
0: Okay.
1: So I've been getting these emails from this guy who I guess I knew a while ago.
0: Mm-hmm.
1: And it's a work stuff, so he's been emailing me. But for the first email, it was like, hey, Sean, I haven't talked to you in a while. Hope things are well. You know, how's your wife and how's everything going on? You know, all this
0: yeah,
1: stuff.
0: Yeah.
1: Then it got to be, okay, so Steve, if you could let me know what's going on with this, that'd be great. And then, you know, I sent him an email back saying, yeah, we can't really work, you know, do that kind of thing. But, you know, appreciate your insight and all that. And then he writes back, hey, Steve, no worries. So he's called me Steve 4 times.
0: But you never corrected him.
1: No. But the question is, we had our last, not our last conversation, but the issue he was bringing up, we've wrapped up the discussion about.
0: Uh-huh.
1: So he wrote to me and said, you know, thanks, that's, you know, we'll move on.
0: Yeah.
1: And I wrote back to him, did I say anything about my name, knowing that this would be the last time I talked to him for a while, if not forever?
0: Yes.
1: You're right.
0: I know you did. What did you say?
1: I said, not a big deal, not the end of the world, but just so you know, the name is Sean, not Steve, and then I put a smiley face.
0: And then I wrote,
1: get it right next time. No, I did not. I just said that this morning.
0: Okay.
1: So I'll keep you posted.
0: Thank you.
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3: It's 6:30. Good morning. I'm Matt Hermes. A new affordable housing development in Saugeen Shores has broken ground. The development at Concession 10 near Highway 21 will feature 28 below-market units. The project is a partnership between the town of Saugeen Shores, Wilson Developments, and Habitat for Humanity Grey Bruce. Saugeen Shores Mayor Luke Charbonneau says by working with partners, the town is creating new opportunities for individuals and families to put down roots. A marine archaeology survey of the SS Erie Belle shipwreck in Lake Huron is due to take place this summer. Claire McCormack has the story.
4: The Erie Belle was a steam tug that exploded in Lake Huron in November of 1883. The boiler washed ashore on what was later named Boiler Beach and has been a landmark since then. The township of Huron Kinloss says relatively little is known about the remainder of the wreck, and a survey will help document and better understand an important part of local marine history. No artifacts will be recovered or removed as part of the work. Archaeologists, divers, and historians will document and record remains of the site. It'll go into a formal report to the province and serve as a baseline for assessing any future changes to the wreck and its artifacts. Claire McCormack reporting.
3: Household hazardous waste drop-off events are planned in Bruce and Gray counties this weekend. In Owen Sound, you can drop off old paints, aerosol cans, and other hazardous household items at the Public Works facility on 20th Street East from 9 until 2 Saturday. While in Bruce County, a collection event will be held at the Concardon Works Yard from 8 until 1 Saturday. On the national news, Prime Minister Mark Carney has made it official. Canada will negotiate with Germany's TKMS to purchase up to 12 new submarines for the Royal Canadian Navy. The first vessel is expected by 2034, with four delivered by 2036. Canada says the deal will also bring tens of billions of dollars in investment and create thousands of jobs across Canada. And Canadian astronaut Jeremy Hansen is leaving the Canadian Space Agency this September to pursue what he calls new professional opportunities. Hansen flew around the moon on NASA's Artemis II mission earlier this year. He says he'll continue supporting Canada's future in space exploration and innovation. That's a look at the news. Now on to sports.
5: Good morning. I'm Fadi Giddy with the morning sports presented by RE/MAX. Every World Cup co-host has now been eliminated. Canada lost this weekend to Morocco, Mexico lost to England, and now the U.S. was ousted by Belgium. Charles de Ketelaere had two goals for Belgium, who dropped Team USA 4-1 and moves on to the quarterfinals. The Belgians will face Spain, who downed Portugal 1-0. Today is the final day of the round of 16, with Lionel Messi and Argentina taking on Egypt at noon, while Switzerland and Colombia face off at 4. It was another blowout loss for the Toronto Blue Jays. Kazuma Okamoto homered in the sixth for the Jays, but that would be their only run in 29 innings as San Francisco handed Toronto a 10-1 loss. The Jays are back at it today for Game 2. WNBA Golden State dropped Washington. Last place Connecticut had a one-point win over Minnesota. Seattle hammered Los Angeles. And Canadian swimmer Summer McIntosh won the women's 400-meter individual medley at Day 2 of the Canadian swimming trials. She was just 4 seconds shy of her own world record set at last year's national trials. And that's news and sports. The forecast is next.
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3: Sunshine today with a high of 28, feeling more like 36, then clear sky tonight and a low of 17. Tomorrow, sunny and 28, and clouding over on Thursday with a chance of some showers and a high of 27. Right now it is 17 in Owen Sound's River District. I'm Matt Hermes for all of your latest local stories on demand. 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
1: Ford has come up with this patent application that some people are upset about because it's for interior car cameras that look at your biometrics. Okay, so here's what it's going to do. It's going to learn to read lips, scan your irises, track your facial expressions, and record your heart rate.
0: Okay, why?
1: It's a great question. Yeah. Great question. They say it's to enhance voice command features and to evaluate how alert we are behind the wheel, people are behind the wheel.
0: Right.
1: But other people are saying this could be a way that they can sell our biometric data to other things. Because I guess they've gotten involved that some vehicle manufacturers have sold some of our information from the car to outside sources. So the concern is that if they do that with your eye movements and whatever, let's say insurance can get a hold of that before you're in a crash, they could say, well, look at your panic level was this high. So that's your fault. I'm not paying for it.
0: That's what I was thinking too.
1: Yes. Yeah. Or, you know, your eyes weren't on the road that entire time. We're not paying.
0: Right.
1: That kind of thing. Or some other companies can get that information like of your face and then has, you can't change that. Like you could change a password kind of thing if some it got into the wrong hands kind of thing. So some people are a little bit upset. What do you think? Do you like the idea of this interior camera?
0: Yes. I think it should be, there should be like 140 cameras inside the car. No matter what way you're looking, it sees you.
1: Let's see. Let's have everyone have access to us at all times.
0: See, I mean, I'm one of those people who, I don't have a problem with cameras being in stores.
1: Yeah.
0: Cameras being out on the streets, because we have some of those in the River District here in Owen Sound. Mm-hmm. So I don't have a problem with any of that, because I just figure if you're out in public, you're on. I always think I'm on camera wherever I am.
1: Right.
0: But there's some places where, you know what? I don't want Big Brother looking at me, like in my house.
1: Yeah.
0: You know, or in the car.
1: Yeah.
0: I can't see. Yeah.
1: No, only in the bathroom.
0: Yeah, only in the bathroom. but I don't see the advantage. Like, I'd see, well, what's in it for me? Mm-hmm. I don't see what the advantage is for me.
1: No, and I'm saying that it's going to enhance voice command features. Come on.
0: It works fine just now.
1: It is fine.
0: Yeah, I don't have any issues.
1: You don't need to know what my lips are saying and correspond that to make it a better system.
0: But no, I think you're right that the insurance companies could use that, because if you were yelling at somebody while you're driving, but you know, the windows rolled up, you know, sometimes you say things.
1: Yeah.
0: And they might take that as why you were very violent.
1: Yes.
0: Well,
1: there's a lot of things that they could take and interpret it to make it work for them that wouldn't be fair.
0: Yeah.
1: And then what are you going to do about it?
0: Yeah. And there's some people, I don't want to see them. Like, they might be eating while they're driving. I've pulled up next to cars and sometimes they're doing things in their car that I think, oh, I don't want to see that. So
1: you're not going to have access to the footage. Just going to let you know it's not open. It's not just going to be streaming live. Although, maybe.
0: Oh, that might be good.
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0: 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I'm Phil DeLand.
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0: Tim and the Glory Boys on Country 93. It's 6:52. We've got sunshine today. We've got hot temperatures getting up to 28, feeling like 36. Starting off at just 17.
1: The World Tour contest we're running is really exciting. You have a chance to go and see Megan Maroney in Belfast, Northern Ireland, or Cody Johnson in London, England.
0: Mm-hmm.
1: Either one of those would be absolutely
0: so cool.
1: Yes, amazing. Here's how you get in on the winning, though. You watch for the Country 93 Community Cruiser. It's out a lot. It's out all weekend long. It's out during the week as well.
0: Mm-hmm.
1: Just watch for that. 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
3: Good morning. It's 7 o'clock. I'm Matt Hermes. A new affordable housing development in Saugeen Shores has broken ground. The development at Concession 10 near Highway 21 will feature 28 below-market units. The project is a partnership between the town of Saugeen Shores, Wilson Developments, and Habitat for Humanity Grey Bruce. Saugeen Shores Mayor Luke Charbonneau says by working with partners, the town is creating new opportunities for individuals and families to put down roots. A marine archaeology survey of the SS Erie Belle shipwreck in Lake Huron is due to take place this summer. Claire McCormack has the story.
4: The Erie Belle was a steam tug that exploded in Lake Huron in November of 1883. The boiler washed ashore on what was later named Boiler Beach and has been a landmark since then. The township of Huron Kinloss says relatively little is known about the remainder of the wreck, and a survey will help document and better understand an important part of local marine history. No artifacts will be recovered or removed as part of the work. Archaeologists, divers, and historians will document and record remains of the site. It'll go into a formal report to the province and serve as a baseline for assessing any future changes to the wreck and its artifacts. Claire McCormack reporting.
3: Household hazardous waste drop-off events are planned in Bruce and Gray counties this weekend. In Owen Sound, you can drop off old paints, aerosol cans, and other hazardous household items at the Public Works facility on 20th Street East from 9 until 2 Saturday. While in Bruce County, a collection event will be held at the Concardon Works Yard from 8 until 1 Saturday. On the national news, Prime Minister Mark Carney has made it official. Canada will negotiate with Germany's TKMS to purchase up to 12 new submarines for the Royal Canadian Navy. The first vessel is expected by 2034, with four delivered by 2036. Carney did not offer specifics about Canada's spending on the submarines, but industry sources estimate the contract for delivery and maintenance could be worth more than $100 billion over decades.
5: And as always, we will not negotiate in public so as to maintain the strongest possible position for Canada. What I can confirm today is that we have already provisioned for the costs of purchasing these submarines in our fiscal framework. It's already in the budget.
3: And Canadian astronaut Jeremy Hansen is leaving the Canadian Space Agency this September to pursue what he calls new professional opportunities. Hansen flew around the moon on NASA's Artemis II mission earlier this year. He says he'll continue supporting Canada's future in space exploration and innovation. That's a look at the news. Now on to sports.
6: Good morning. I'm Fadi Giddy with the morning sports presented by RE/MAX. Every World Cup co-host has now been eliminated. Canada lost this weekend to Morocco, Mexico lost to England, and now the U.S. was ousted by Belgium. Charles de Ketelaere had two goals for Belgium, who dropped Team USA 4-1 and moves on to the quarterfinals. The Belgians will face Spain, who downed Portugal 1-0. Today is the final day of the round of 16, with Lionel Messi and Argentina taking on Egypt at noon, while Switzerland and Colombia face off at 4. It was another blowout loss for the Toronto Blue Jays. Kazuma Okamoto homered in the sixth for the Jays, but that would be their only run in 29 innings as San Francisco handed Toronto a 10-1 loss. The Jays are back at it today for Game 2. WNBA, Golden State dropped Washington. Last place Connecticut had a 1-point win over Minnesota. Seattle hammered Los Angeles. And Canadian swimmer Summer McIntosh won the women's 400-meter individual medley at Day 2 of the Canadian swimming trials. She was just 4 seconds shy of her own world record set at last year's national trials. And now your local scores.
3: 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That is sports. 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The weather's coming up next.
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3: Sunshine today with a high of 28, feeling more like 36 than clear sky tonight and a low of 17. Tomorrow, sunny and 28 and clouding over on Thursday with a chance of some showers and a high of 27. Right now it is 17 in Owen Sound's River District. I'm Matt Hermes for all of your latest local stories on demand. 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

0: Single Again, Josh Ross on Country 93. It's 7:12. Good morning with Sean and Julia.
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0: We have a four-pack of tickets for Friday and Saturday, valued at $152 that we want to give away.
1: Good prize.
0: Very good prize. We're just going to play a little game. Fireworks, real or fake?
1: Yeah, so we'll give you fireworks names. You just have to guess if they're real or fake. That's all you do.
0: Game title sucks.
1: Well, but it says what it is.
0: It says what it is, yeah. But there's no pizzazz to it. Fireworks should have pizzazz.
1: Zooey, woo, there we go. Is that better?
0: Zooey indeed. All right, if you want to play with us, give us a call right now. 519-372-9393.
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0: It's 7:15. Stacy from Flesterton's with us. Hey, Stacy.
12: Good morning.
0: Good morning. We're going to play. I don't know how well you know your fireworks.
12: Not very good.
0: No.
1: What?
0: I have faith in you, Stacy. We're going to give you some potential names for fireworks. Some of them are fake. Some of them are real. It's called real or fake. Anyway, okay. I'm really disappointed by the name.
1: Okay.
0: If you have any suggestions, Stacy, let me know.
1: Yeah. Okay. You get 3 out of 5 right. That's how you get the prize. So we'll get underway with number one. Here we go. Walla Walla Falla Falla.
0: Is that a firework? You said fake?
12: Yeah.
0: You're right. That is fake.
1: Yeah. Got one under your belt. Here we go. Wizard of Oz.
0: Oh, nice.
12: A real.
0: Yes. Well
1: wow.
0: done.
1: Oh, wow. Stacy, you're on a roll. Skip Da Boom.
12: Real.
1: And that rule comes to an end. It's okay. You still got two more.
0: Skipped a boom. All right. Anyway.
1: Let's move on to the next one. Okay. Popo magnet.
12: Fake.
0: Oh. It is real.
1: Yeah.
0: But, which is amazing. Okay. It's getting tense now, Stacey. You got to get this last one right. Yeah.
1: Here we go. Neighbor hater.
12: Oh, real.
1: Yeah! There we go! Stacey knew them all. She was just trying to play with us and keep the tension going till the end. Good job, Stacey. You're a winner. Hang on the phone. Another chance to win tomorrow morning. Kane Brown now on Country 93.

It's 720. Here's what your Tuesday looks like. Some sun, a high of about 28, humidex of 36, hot. We're at 17 now at Country 93.

0: Della Smith and Tipping Point on Country 93 is 723. Happy
1: birthday! Let's get to the Country 93 Birthday Club. We started off with happy 17th birthday to our oldest granddaughter, Abrianna. Oh, we hope you have a wonderful day from Grandma and Papa Freiberger. See you later to celebrate. Also, let me see here. Wish my husband, best friend, and amazing papa, along with our beautiful granddaughter, Aubrey, the biggest birthday wishes today. They just don't have a special bond, but Papa gets to share birthdays with this special girl. Happy birthday, Chad, and happy 6th birthday, Love Bug. I love you so much, Gigi. Then there's XO, XO, and XO.
0: Thank you.
1: Got a birthday or celebration you want us to pass along? 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That's 519-372-9393.
0: All right, celebrity birthdays. We'll see. I don't think you're going to get this one, but we'll try. She played a character named Freddie on A Different World, but she mostly does voice acting. She has a very unique voice. She was the voice of Penny on Inspector Gadget. She was Susie Carmichael on The Rugrats. Any idea who that is?
1: None.
0: Okay. Her name is Cree Summer, and she is 57.
1: Of course.
0: This guy is a comedian, and he's the reason why I sing Hot Pockets all the time. There's a whole bit, really many bits, I think, about Hot Pockets.
1: I love him.
0: I know you do.
1: Yes, Jim Gaffigan.
0: That's
1: Jim Gaffigan.
0: Correct.
1: How old is he?
0: He's 60 today.
1: Oh, okay, neat.
0: And finally, he's a Beatle. There's only two to choose from that are still alive. So.
1: Okay. It's just that you're making me do a 50-50 shot. Well, is there any other clues about him?
0: I mean, yeah, I could give you a clue. It would be obvious it's him.
1: What position did he play? I was going to say.
0: If I say that, you know which one it is. There's only two.
1: Okay
0: fine. He's the drummer.
1: Oh, okay. Ringo. It could have been Paul McCartney. I don't know.
0: It could have been.
1: Yeah.
0: Ringo what?
1: Ringo Starr.
0: Thank you. He's 86. And that's the Country 93 Birthday Club.
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3: It's 7:30. Good morning. I'm Matt Hermes. A new affordable housing development in Saugeen Shores has broken ground. The development at Concession 10 near Highway 21 will feature 28 below-market units. The project is a partnership between the town of Saugeen Shores, Wilson Developments, and Habitat for Humanity Grey Bruce. Saugeen Shores Mayor Luke Charbonneau says by working with partners, the town is creating new opportunities for individuals and families to put down roots. A marine archaeology survey of the SS Erie Belle shipwreck in Lake Huron is due to take place this summer. Claire McCormack has the story.
4: The Erie Belle was a steam tug that exploded in Lake Huron in November of 1883. The boiler washed ashore on what was later named Boiler Beach and has been a landmark since then. The township of Huron Kinloss says relatively little is known about the remainder of the wreck, and a survey will help document and better understand an important part of local marine history. No artifacts will be recovered or removed as part of the work. Archaeologists, divers, and historians will document and record remains of the site. It'll go into a formal report to the province and serve as a baseline for assessing any future.

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0: Song About Voting by George Strait on Country 93. It's 7:42. Okay. What day is it? I don't know. Hey, Sean and Julia, that's us.
1: That's right. And all the best for the Christmas season.
0: Yes.
1: Okay, so I thought it might be kind of fun. I came across this from unscrambler.com. They had a list of the most mispronounced words. So you're a wordsmith. They're going to test you on some of these words.
0: Great.
1: And we're going to start it off with an easy one.
0: Oh, yeah, that was not an easy one. I feel like it's hero, but I can't do the thingy curly thing, but I think it's hero, isn't it? Gyro is what it looks like, but I think it's pronounced hero.
1: Well, according to something them, like it's yeero.
0: Yeero.
1: Yeero.
0: Okay, yeah. Yeero.
1: All right, let's try another edible.
0: Right. Dachshund? Is that what it is? Dachshund?
1: No.
0: Oh.
1: Dachshund.
0: Oh, dachshund.
1: Yeah.
0: Stupid dachs. Just kidding. I love them. They're wieners. Love them. Just can't pronounce them. That's
1: just
0: all.
1: Just don't like their names. All right.
0: Punchki.
1: Oh.
0: Punchki, some people say.
1: Donut.
0: The donut. The reason why I know how to pronounce that is because I lived in a city and I was doing radio there, and they had huge things with these people who made them. So there was pronouncers everywhere on how to say it properly. Oh. So that's like the only thing I know for sure how to say.
1: Well, it is indeed. Yes, this donut is a punchki. All right, here we go with the last one. Let's see if you can pronounce this.
0: Supercalifragilisticexpialidocious, even though the sound of it is something quite atrocious. If you say it loud enough, you'll always sound precocious. Supercalifragilisticexpialidocious.
1: Okay. That was, unfortunately, according to the judges, that was actually more than we required. So, I'm sorry you don't get the point.
0: Oh.
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4: Officials are warning of aggressive coyotes, especially out in Durham region. According to Durham Regional Police, there was a second attack of a coyote in the Whitby area. This happened Sunday at about 8:30 p.m. A two-year-old boy suffered bites to his face before his guardian and a number of bystanders got involved to scare the animal away. As I mentioned, it's the second coyote attack in the last 2 weeks. Meanwhile, one of Canada's leading agriculture equipment manufacturers has signed an agreement with a European construction company as an important milestone. Winnipeg-based Bueller Versatile has announced an agreement to acquire the operating business and company assets of Germany's Atlas Group. A news release from June 11th touted Atlas's long-standing reputation in construction machinery, material handling equipment, and crane technology as one of the big reasons for this acquisition. And that's your Food and Ag Report. I'm Phil DeLand.
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Another hot day ahead. We'll see some sunshine. Getting up to 28, feeling like 36. 17 now, Country 93.

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1: Coming up on Friday, we are going to be heading out to have some lunch.
0: Just want to let you know. Nothing just, else.
1: Yeah. We're just going to eat.
0: Yep. Take care.
1: The
0: bye-bye
1: end.
0: Now. Yeah.
1: No, we're going to be at the Sweetwater Restaurant at Cobble Beach. It's always interesting when we leave a building and go outside and where people are.
0: Yeah.
1: Doesn't happen often.
0: No, it certainly does not.
1: But yeah, if you've never been to the Sweetwater Restaurant, what a great opportunity to come because they have such a beautiful patio.
0: Yeah.
1: Like it is beyond what you would possibly imagine. It's so beautiful.
0: Yeah, it's great for the whole family.
1: Yeah, overlooking
0: everybody
1: the course.
0: Would enjoy it.
1: Yeah. And they've got great food there as well. So you want to check it out? Come and hang out with us. We're going to be there from 11:30 till 1:30 this Friday as part of our summer lunch tour.
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1: And the Sobel Beach Party is coming up September 4th, 5th, and 6th at Sobel Speedway. Country 93 proudly presenting it. And it's going to be an amazing show because Chris Young is the headliner, along with Tim Hicks. And there's other artists, too, including some fresh picks that we've had. Bradley Hale and Jeff Caddo. 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
0: We have a pair of tickets to give away. And because Chris Young is going to be headlining, we thought, why not play a game using his last name? So we're going to have a game called Who's Younger?
1: Hey, great name.
0: It's better than the other one. Okay, Sean? Don't get me started. Anyway, we've got two celebrities. You tell us which one is younger. That's it. And then you can win. Give us a call if you want to play. 519-372-9393.
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0: It's 8:14, and we got Claire from Walkerton with us. Hey, Claire.
8: Hey, how's it going?
0: Good. All right. I don't know. Are you a celebrity person? Are you into the celebrities?
8: I mean, like, fringe, but sure. Not. I don't follow too closely.
0: Right. Uh-oh. Okay. There's a little bit.
8: Oh, God.
0: No, you
1: I'm just trying to scare you.
0: Don't worry. You don't have to tell us all of their work.
8: Okay. Okay, perfect.
0: Okay. So we're going to give you two celebrities. You're going to tell us which one is younger in honor of Chris Young. If you get the first one wrong, we'll give you another chance, okay?
8: Okay, perfect.
1: Here we go. Ethan Hawke or Keanu Reeves?
0: Ooh.
1: Ethan Hawke, Keanu Reeves, which one is younger?
8: Okay, that is very tricky.
0: I know.
8: I am going to say Ethan Hawke.
0: Okay. Any particular reason why you're picking him over Keanu?
8: Just because he looks a little older than Keanu, but sometimes looks are deceiving. So.
0: Okay.
1: Oh, wow, that is very well thought
0: Let's
1: out,
0: see,
1: Claire.
0: Yes. He is! He's 56. Keanu is 62. And now you've won a pair of those tickets.
1: Yeah, so hang on the phone. Another chance to win coming up at 8:10 tomorrow morning. Morgan Griffiths on Country 93.

818. We got lots of sunshine coming our way today. 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We're at 18 with Kenny Chesney and Uncle Cracker. 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
1: It's time for Julia's Random Fact.
2: They did a study that found that driving manual standard could actually boost your memory and focus and make you a better driver. I don't know how to drive standard because I live in 2026.
1: Oh. Wow.
2: I know you know.
0: I do, and I prefer it.
2: Right. My mom does too. She purposely gets cars that are standard because she likes to. So they still make them.
0: But I mean, the last time I bought a car, it was like 1% of people are looking for standards.
2: Yeah.
0: It's going to be a matter of time before they just don't even bother anymore, which is too bad. But yeah, they're fun. They're fun to drive.
2: Driving shouldn't be fun. Okay, Sean.
0: Oh, sorry.
2: It's a way to get somewhere.
0: Let me just throw in one thing. Hills in Owen Sound.
2: Yes.
0: With a standard in the winter. No thanks. No way.
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2: It's 8:30. Good morning. I'm Matt Hermes. A new affordable housing development in Saugeen Shores has broken ground. The development at Concession 10 near Highway 21 will feature 28 below-market units. The project is a partnership between the town of Saugeen Shores, Wilson Developments, and Habitat for Humanity Grey Bruce. Saugeen Shores Mayor Luke Charbonneau says by working with partners, the town is creating new opportunities for individuals and families to put down roots. A marine archaeology survey of the SS Erie Belle shipwreck in Lake Huron is due to take place this summer. Claire McCormack has the story.
3: The Erie Belle was a steam tug that exploded in Lake Huron in November of 1883. The boiler washed ashore on what was later named Boiler Beach and has been a landmark since then. The township of Huron-Kinloss says relatively little is known about the remainder of the wreck, and a survey will help document and better understand an important part of local marine history. No artifacts will be recovered or removed as part of the work. Archaeologists, divers, and historians will document and record remains of the site. It'll go into a formal report to the province and serve as a baseline for assessing any future changes to the wreck and its artifacts. Claire McCormack reporting.
2: Household hazardous waste drop-off events are planned in Bruce and Gray counties this weekend. In Owen Sound, you can drop off old paints, aerosol cans, and other hazardous household items at the Public Works facility on 20th Street East from 9 until 2 Saturday. While in Bruce County, a collection event will be held at the Concardon Works Yard from 8 until 1 Saturday. On the national news, Prime Minister Mark Carney has made it official. Canada will negotiate with Germany's TKMS to purchase up to 12 new submarines for the Royal Canadian Navy. The first vessel is expected by 2034, with four delivered by 2036. Carney did not offer specifics about Canada's spending on the submarines, but industry sources estimate the contract for delivery and maintenance could be worth more than $100 billion over decades.
4: And as always, we will not negotiate in public so as to maintain the strongest possible position for Canada. What I can confirm today is that we have already provisioned for the costs of purchasing these submarines in our fiscal framework. It's already in the budget.
2: And Canadian astronaut Jeremy Hansen is leaving the Canadian Space Agency this September to pursue what he calls new professional opportunities. Hansen flew around the moon on NASA's Artemis II mission earlier this year. He says he'll continue supporting Canada's future in space exploration and innovation. That's a look at the news. Now on to sports.
5: Good morning. I'm Fadi Giddy with the Morning Sports presented by RE/MAX. Every World Cup co-host has now been eliminated. Canada lost this weekend to Morocco, Mexico lost to England, and now the U.S. was ousted by Belgium. Charles de Ketelaere had two goals for Belgium, who dropped Team USA 4-1 and moves on to the quarterfinals. The Belgians will face Spain, who downed Portugal 1-0. Today is the final day of the round of 16, with Lionel Messi and Argentina taking on Egypt at noon, while Switzerland and Colombia face off at 4. It was another blowout loss for the Toronto Blue Jays. Kazuma Okamoto homered in the sixth for the Jays, but that would be their only run in 29 innings as San Francisco handed Toronto a 10-1 loss. The Jays are back at it today for Game 2. WNBA, Golden State dropped Washington. Last place Connecticut had a one-point win over Minnesota. Seattle hammered Los Angeles. And Canadian swimmer Summer McIntosh won the women's 400-meter individual medley at Day 2 of the Canadian Swimming Trials. She was just 4 seconds shy of her own world record set at last year's national trials. And now your local scores.
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2: Sunshine today with a high of 28, feeling more like 36 than clear sky tonight and a low of 17. Tomorrow, sunny and 28 and clouding over on Thursday with a chance of some showers and a high of 27. Right now it is 21 in Owen Sound's River District. I'm Matt Hermes for all of your latest local stories on demand. 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
1: Germany is in the news. Last Thursday, they made an announcement that they're changing a bunch of stuff that they're going to enact throughout the year. Things like tax breaks for some people, welfare abuse, looking at that kind of stuff. One of the things that they pointed out that kind of caught my eye was when it comes to sick days. They want to reduce days lost with sick leave, so you can no longer call in sick. You need to have a medical certificate from day one.
0: Oh, wow. And we've gone the other way.
1: Yes.
0: Yeah.
1: Yes. Where, yeah, doctors here are saying, get rid of those notes altogether.
0: Yeah.
1: But in Germany, they want one right from the first day. So you can't be, you can't wake up and be like, ugh, well, I've been vomiting all morning, I shouldn't come in. You need a note.
0: Wow. And being able to see your doctor same day to get that note.
1: Yeah.
0: That's a challenge.
1: Like, how do you do that?
0: Yeah.
1: I mean, I guess they have, they think that people are abusing sick days or whatever. But if someone is actually very sick and they come into work, yeah, and one, their productivity is terrible. Two, they're making other people sick. Yeah, now everybody's going to have to be sick. Right. So then they, and you can't call in day one. So you have to spend that day going to work and then getting a certificate for the next day if you still feel bad.
0: Sounds good to me.
1: Yeah, well, yeah, what could go wrong?
0: We had somebody around here who was hacking, you know, yes, coughing and got other people sick in the process.
1: Yes, we did.
0: I don't see, that seems wrong to me. And also, isn't it more of the company have to deal with it rather than the government?
1: Yeah, I'm surprised that the government is taking in, but I guess it's kind of this, it's the regulations that the companies have to follow.
0: Right.
1: Right?
0: Yeah.
1: So it's the same thing with the sick notes. There's certain labor laws. They want to change them.
0: That's when you just kind of hope that you have a friend from high school who became a doctor. And then you've got that connection.
1: Okay, I don't think they should be doing that, but they're not a very good doctor.
0: I'm not saying
1: doctor.
0: It's right, okay, but I'm saying that might be an option.
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0: 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It's
1: I'm sorry, what was the name of that song?
0: Rad.
1: Oh, okay, thank you.
0: I kind of turned into Matthew McConaughey there a little bit. It's 5:50 with Sean and Julia. Beautiful sunny day once again. Definitely summery. High of 28. Feeling like 36. That's a little muggy. Little moist.
1: Hey, it's better than snow.
0: I love it. Okay. I'm not going to complain. Get me out there. Anyway, it's because it's also freezing in our studio right now. It's like living in two different worlds. Anyway.
1: There is a little snow in the corner.
0: There is snow in here. Yeah. The air conditioning isn't even on. I don't get it. Anyway, it is 21 right now. Sean and Julia are wrapping up the show now. Here is all that we learned.
1: So this morning we tested Julia on some of the most mispronounced words. You did very, very well.
0: I didn't do that great.
1: Okay. I thought you did. Mm. Anyway, we have one more.
0: I'm glad you saved one.
1: I did. Yeah. So here we go. See if you can pronounce this word.
0: Niche.
1: Yeah, that's correct.
0: How do people pronounce it wrong?
1: Some people say niche.
0: Oh, niche. Yeah, yeah. I hate that.
1: Oh, you do?
0: No.
1: Oh.
0: I like it. I like it all. Don't try to
1: Anyway, so I would say that figuring out how to pronounce words is your niche. You did very well with
0: Hilarious.
1: That.
0: Hilarious. Well done, though, using that in a sentence.
1: Thank
0: I'm
1: you.
0: Very proud of you.
1: I'm proud of me, too.
0: Yeah. We also talked about stupid simple ways to eat less, according to Men's Health magazines. The ideas like grinning yourself thin by smiling, because that helps you burn more fat. And one of the ones we didn't mention was being an early bird, because they say people who wake up later not only eat more calories at dinner, but they also eat after more calories after 8 p.m. and more unhealthily than those who wake up around 8 a.m.
1: What about clowns who wake up at like 3 o'clock
0: no,
1: in the morning?
0: No, we're like weird beasts. We don't count. But if you wake okay. up at 8, that's the key.
1: Okay, got it.
0: Yeah.
1: Our final thought next.
0: Hey, it's Sean and Julia. Our summer lunch tour is back.
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0: Can't wait. Come grab a table of your own and say hi. We'll be there broadcasting live Friday from 11:30 till 1:30. See you then.
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Sunshine today with a high of 28, feeling more like 36 than clear sky tonight and a low of 17. Tomorrow, sunny and 28 and clouding over on Thursday with a chance of some showers and a high of 27.

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Sunshine today with a high of 28, feeling more like 36 than clear sky tonight and a low of 17. Tomorrow, sunny and 28 and clouding over on Thursday with a chance of some showers and a high of 27.

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sunshine today with a high of 28, feeling more like 36 than clear sky tonight and a low of 17. Tomorrow, sunny and 28 and clouding over on Thursday with a chance of some showers and a high of 27.

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5: Sunshine today with a high of 28, feeling more like 36 than clear sky tonight and a low of 17. Tomorrow sunny and 28 and clouding over on Thursday with a chance of some showers and a high of 27.

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0: home of Sean and Julia in the morning, Country 93 with Megan Maroney. Beautiful things, and indeed it is a beautiful thing that you might be able to go see Megan in Belfast, Northern Ireland. Or how about jetting off to see Cody Johnson in London, England? 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And it's Rick Minger welcoming you for another gorgeous day. Your forecast for more of it coming up in just a little while, along with the music of Morgan Wallen shortly. And a classic bit of Brooks and Dunn from the Sunday Morning Rewind file, all ahead of our Triple Shot Tuesday after the noon news.
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0: 93 with today's Best Country and Morgan Wallen. And with your forecast and Nate Haller coming up in just a moment or two. Now, this is a scenario you've seen in movies. Maybe you've read about people who've been locked into a business or whatever after hours. In some cases, people have done that on purpose to be able to rob the business. But in this case, it was a woman at a doctor's office, and I don't think she really wanted to be there all night. Her routine doctor's appointment turned into an unexpected adventure when she claims the entire medical staff went home and left her locked inside the doctor's office. She said she arrived for her appointment only to realize she'd been waiting well past the clinic's 4 p.m. closing time without seeing her doctor. And so she started wandering around through the very quiet office looking for someone and discovered there was no one left in the building. And she recorded a TikTok video about it. The clip quickly sparked reactions from viewers, with some people joking that she should dispute any no-show fee if one appeared on her bill. Touche. And others were more concerned about patient safety and privacy, wondering how an occupied medical office could be closed without making sure every patient had left. And several commenters shared similar stories, including one person who said they accidentally were left sitting in an exam room wearing nothing but a paper medical gown when everybody left.
1: The Government of Canada is bringing down your costs so you can get ahead. 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A message from the Government of Canada.
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8: Sunshine today with a high of 28, feeling more like 36 than clear sky tonight and a low of 17. Tomorrow, sunny and 28, and clouding over on Thursday with a chance of some showers and a high of 27.

0: Country 93 with today's Best Country and Nate Smith. And with Sean and Julia's summer lunch tour resuming this Friday, I know we've always said that they're out to lunch. And indeed they are again this Friday at the Sweetwater Restaurant at Cobble Beach, broadcasting live from 11:30 to 1:30 and telling you about and sampling all of the locally sourced ingredients and handmade pastas and handmade wood-fired pizzas at the Sweetwater Restaurant. 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Find out about the other dates on the tour as well by checking out the website, country93.ca.
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4: Sunshine today with a high of 28, feeling more like 36 than clear sky tonight and a low of 17. Tomorrow, sunny and 28, and clouding over on Thursday with a chance of some showers and a high of 27.

0: Country 93 with Sean and Julia in the morning and with Stella Lefty. And that's called Boston with news, sports, and weather coming up at 12 noon. And then it's time for our Triple Shot Tuesday, putting one artist in the spotlight for three tunes worth. Today, a group of brothers from Alberta who grew up in a Mennonite community out there and have since achieved all kinds of success, not just in Canada, but a little bit in the U.S. as well. We'll find out who we're talking about and enjoy some of their tunes coming up right after the noon news with the Triple Shot Tuesday.
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2: It's 12 o'clock. Good afternoon. I'm Claire McCormack. Grey Bruce OPP are investigating a serious collision involving a cyclist. They say it happened at about 11:30 yesterday morning on Grey Road 1 near the airport in Georgian Bluffs. OPP Constable Cody Lyons.
3: The individual sustained serious life-threatening injuries and was transported to a local hospital before being airlifted by Orange Air Ambulance to a trauma center for further treatment.
2: Grey Road 1 was closed at Winter Street for several hours and reopened early this morning. OPP say their investigation remains ongoing and the circumstances surrounding the collision are still being determined. They're asking anyone who witnessed the crash or may have dash camera, security camera, or doorbell camera footage from the area to contact Grey Bruce OPP or Crime Stoppers. A new affordable housing development in Saugeen Shores has broken ground. The development at Concession 10 near Highway 21 will feature 28 below-market units. The project is a partnership between the Town of Saugeen Shores, Wilson Developments, and Habitat for Humanity Grey Bruce. Saugeen Shores Mayor Luke Charbonneau says by working with partners, the town is creating new opportunities for individuals and families to put down roots. Household hazardous waste drop-off events are planned in Bruce and Grey counties this weekend. In Owen Sound, you can drop off old paints, aerosol cans, and other hazardous household items at the Public Works facility on 20th Street East from 9 until 2 Saturday. While in Bruce County, a collection event will be held at the Kincardine Works Yard from 8 until 1 on Saturday. Bruce Area Solid Waste Recycling is reviewing how waste and recycling services are governed. There's a meeting tonight about it. They say it's to help ensure they remain effective, sustainable, and responsive to community needs. You're invited to join a virtual town hall to learn about the proposed governance model, ask questions, and share feedback. Keep in mind the town hall will be focused on proposed changes in the governance structure of the recycling service and not on the operations or service delivery. It's set to go tonight at 6 o'clock. You can find a link to the meeting in the story on our Bayshore Broadcasting News website or on your local municipal website. Time now for a check on sports. Here's Matt Hermes.
4: Thank you and good afternoon. The round of 16 wraps up at the World Cup today with two games. Argentina and Egypt up first. Then it's Switzerland against Colombia at 4. The quarterfinals get underway on Thursday. Kyle Lowry signed a one-day contract earlier today to officially retire from the NBA as a Toronto Raptor. He spent 9 seasons with the Raptors and helped lead the club to its first and only NBA championship in 2019. And the struggling Blue Jays continue a 3-game series in San Francisco tonight. After dropping the opener yesterday, Jays have lost 3 in a row to fall 7 games under 500 as the MLB All-Star break nears. You can always find more sports on the RE/MAX Grey Bruce Realty Sports page. 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
2: A mix of sun and clouds with a slight chance of showers and a risk of a thunderstorm late this afternoon. A high of 28, feeling like 36 with the humidity. The UV index 9 or very high. Mainly clear tonight, a light breeze, a low of 19. Sunny tomorrow, a high of 28, feeling like 31. Right now it's 25 feeling like 30 in Tobermory, 23 feeling like 29 in Walkerton, and it's 24 feeling like 32 in Owen Sound. I'm Claire McCormack. For all of your latest local stories on demand, Grey Bruce News, wherever you get your podcasts.
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6: From LaCrete, Alberta, the group that featured originally the three Rempel brothers, Brad and Brian and Curtis. 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

0: High Valley in the spotlight of our Triple Shot Tuesday on Country 93 today with one of their Canadian country number one hits, IBUB, along with Single Man and Dear Life. You might be surprised to know that High Valley is the highest selling Canadian country music band in history, with over a half a billion streams across the U.S. and Canada. Massive streaming numbers. And in fact, they have had an impact in the States and have been nominated for a few Academy of Country Music Awards and have won a bunch of CCMA awards, of course, as well. High Valley, who will be performing in Barrie at the Kempenfest Festival over there on the August long weekend. Hi, it's Rick. And it's Kane Brown's latest, coming right up.
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6: A mix of sun and clouds with a slight chance of showers and a risk of a thunderstorm late this afternoon. A high of 28, feeling like 36 with the humidity. The UV index 9 or very high. Mainly clear tonight, a light breeze, a low of 19. Sunny tomorrow, a high of 28, feeling like 31.

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0: Need a favor? Jelly Roll from Country 93 with today's best country. And with the late lunch hour just upon us, newlywed Taylor Swift with her new tune coming up, as well as some Keith Urban and Billy Currington on the way. And the cat came back, colored blue. We'll tell you more coming up after 1 o'clock.
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3: A mix of sun and clouds with a slight chance of showers and a risk of a thunderstorm late this afternoon. A high of 28, feeling like 36 with the humidity. The UV index 9 or very high. Mainly clear tonight, a light breeze, a low of 19. Sunny tomorrow, a high of 28, feeling like 31.

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0: The home of Sean and Julia in the morning, Country 93, and Billy Currington and Do I Make You Wanna. Billy's just one of a number of great artists who have played live for us in this area over the years. He was at Lucknow's Music in the Fields a number of years ago, and we've got a big show coming up over the Labor Day long weekend at Sauble Speedway. Country 93 presents the Sauble Beach Party, September 4th, 5th, and 6th, and the Friday night is Country Night. This all-ages event featuring headliner Chris Young along with Tim Hicks and former Fresh Pick artists like Bradley Hale and Jeff Caddo, too. And you can get the ticket info and other information you need on their website, SaubleBeachParty.com. But also, make sure you're listening to Sean and Julia all this week at 8:10 for your chance to win tickets to Sauble Beach Party the Labor Day long weekend.
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0: Country 93 with today's best country and Cody Johnson. And your forecast in just a moment or two. Going to be a busy weekend in Gray and Bruce. A lot going on, including a number of garden-type events. The Gray Bruce Garden Tour is happening Saturday and Sunday with seven different gardens from Big Bay to Red Bay and up to Lion's Head to explore. As well, the Saugeen Shores Tour of Gardens is happening at various locations around Saugeen Shores. And also, you've got Artists on the River, an artisan fair taking place in Paisley coming up this Saturday as well. Find out about these things and a lot of other wonderful events happening in the area on the events page of our website, country93.ca.
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5: A mix of sun and clouds with a slight chance of showers and a risk of a thunderstorm late this afternoon. A high of 28, feeling like 36 with the humidity. The UV index 9 or very high. Mainly clear tonight, a light breeze, a low of 19. Sunny tomorrow, a high of 28, feeling like 31.
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0: Twitter and Cameron Whitcomb from Country 93 with Sean and Julia in the morning. And with a story called The Cat Came Back Blue. Evidently, this feline couldn't resist crashing a neighbor's gender reveal party and came home looking like a giant blue cotton ball. The owner was stunned when her two-year-old tabby Wilbur wandered home sporting a bright blue coat. At first, she feared someone had deliberately sprayed or painted the cat, but after posting photos on Facebook, the mystery was quickly solved. A neighbor admitted to hosting a gender reveal party a few doors away where children kicked soccer balls filled with blue cornstarch to announce they were having a boy. And sometime after the celebration, Wilbur apparently decided the leftover blue powder made a perfect place to roll around and came back looking that way. After a few baths, Wilbur did return to normal. The expectant mom said the surprise blue cat made the party even more memorable than the gender reveal itself.
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2: 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I have Sarah Glassford on the line to tell us about it.
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7: A mix of sun and clouds with a slight chance of showers and a risk of a thunderstorm late this afternoon. A high of 28, feeling like 36 with the humidity. The UV index 9 or very high. Mainly clear tonight, a light breeze, a low of 19. Sunny tomorrow, a high of 28, feeling like 31.

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0: Cowgirls and Morgan Wallen from Country 93 with Sean and Julia in the morning. Hey, have you checked out our June winner of the Country 93 Superdog Contest? 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A 7-year-old Australian Shepherd named Cedar, who loves sweet potato and chicken and long walks and chasing her herding ball. 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

0: A mix of sun and clouds with a slight chance of showers and a risk of a thunderstorm late this afternoon. A high of 28, feeling like 36 with the humidity. The UV index 9 or very high. Mainly clear tonight, a light breeze, a low of 19. Sunny tomorrow, a high of 28, feeling like 31.
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0: Country 93 with Sean and Julia in the morning and JoJo Mason. And some things I've learned about soccer thanks to the World Cup. Now, I knew a little bit about the game. I coached one of my son's soccer teams way back when, even though I'd never played the game myself and had never coached, was roped into it, but it was a relatively enjoyable experience. Anyway, I'm always learning about the game, and I always love the World Cup every 4 years because you've got the best footballers in the world all playing each other. Anyway, some things we've learned about soccer thanks to the World Cup include the fact that there are no refunds for a draw. Yeah. You get a tie game, you don't get your money back. Things I've learned about soccer thanks to the World Cup: a player who drops to the ground in excruciating pain can suddenly get back up and run around if a foul isn't called. Funny how that happens, huh? Other things I've learned about soccer thanks to the World Cup: commentators, the British ones especially, can make a routine throw-in sound like a moon landing. Oh, brilliant! And final thing that I've learned about soccer thanks to the World Cup: players who receive red cards are guilty unless they're on your team or on the U.S. team. Not that it did them any good.
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0: 93.3 and the Rec Laws and Rick Ringer getting on out of here. Back again tomorrow after the workday kickoff. Dusty Hill all set to continue on with this gorgeous Tuesday with a new one from Jason Aldean on the way. Ella Langley and Morgan Wallen together and classic Brad Paisley as well. You have a great afternoon with him and take care, stay safe, and be kind.
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5: A mix of sun and clouds with a slight chance of showers and a risk of a thunderstorm late this afternoon. A high of 28, feeling like 36 with the humidity. The UV index 9 or very high. Mainly clear tonight, a light breeze, a low of 19. Sunny tomorrow, a high of 28, feeling like 31.

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0: Lives Forever After All on Country 93. Hi there, I'm Dusty Hill. Hope you're having a great day. Another warm one. Boy, oh boy, we'll take a look at your forecast. That's coming up in just a little bit. Lots of great music still to come as well. Great song from Brad Paisley about fishing. We got Good Times and Tan Lines from Zach Top coming up in just a little bit, too. Of course, we will, as I mentioned, take a look at that forecast, and we'll find out what happened this date in history, too. Tyler Joe Miller coming up next.
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0: Sean and Julia in the morning, and today's best country all day. It's Country 93. There's Justin Moore. I'm Dusty Hill. Hope you're having a good one. We got your forecast coming up shortly. Let's find out what happened this date in history. It's the 7th of July. Wow. 2009, memorial service held for singer Michael Jackson. It took place at the Staples Center in Los Angeles. A worldwide audience, estimated at about 2.5 billion, saw performances from Mariah Carey, Stevie Wonder, Lionel Richie, Jennifer Hudson, and others. That was in 2009. In 1985, 17-year-old Boris Becker becomes the youngest Wimbledon tennis champ. In 1977, The Spy Who Loved Me, the 10th James Bond film, starring Roger Moore and Barbara Bach, premieres. In 1969, Canada's House of Commons gave final approval to the Official Languages Act that made French equal to English in all federal institutions and the Parliament of Canada. And in 1954, WHBQ Memphis disc jockey Dewey Phillips is the first to spin an Elvis Presley record. The song, That's All Right, Mama, and a star was born.
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6: A mix of sun and clouds with a slight chance of showers and a risk of a thunderstorm late this afternoon. A high of 28, feeling like 36 with the humidity. The UV index 9 or very high. Mainly clear tonight, a light breeze, a low of 19. Sunny tomorrow, a high of 28, feeling like 31.

0: Howard Union and Feel Like That on today's Best Country. Country 93, Dusty Hill here, trucking right along. And, of course, Sean and Julia in the morning, starting at 5 and running through until 9 every weekday morning. And they're back with their Sean and Julia's summer lunch tour. Yeah, every Friday they go to a different restaurant between 11:30 and 1:30 to experience great food and have some fun. And you can join them. Yeah, this coming Friday, July the 10th, they'll be at the Sweetwater Restaurant at Cobble Beach. Great views and great food there, too. So if you'd like to find out more details about Sean and Julia's summer lunch tour, all you have to do is go to our website, country93.ca.
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4: A mix of sun and clouds with a slight chance of showers and a risk of a thunderstorm late this afternoon. A high of 28, feeling like 36 with the humidity. The UV index 9 or very high. Mainly clear tonight, a light breeze, a low of 19. Sunny tomorrow, a high of 28, feeling like 31.

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0: Graham Paisley. Doing a little fishing on today's best country. Country 93. Hi there. You're with Dusty. Of course, the World Cup of Football, FIFA's World Cup, continues. Who has won the most World Cup championships? What country do you think? Think about it. They've been put out. Big upset. The Norwegians beat Brazil just a little while ago. Brazil has 5 World Cup titles. Germany and Italy are tied with 4, and Argentina have 3. And here's a bit of trivia. Only 8 national teams have ever won the competition since it started in 1930. So of all the countries that are in the World Cup, only 8 of them have actually won it. Huh. And who's the favorite this year? France. The U.S. got put out yesterday. Tragedy.
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0: Today's Best Country, Country 93, Sully Burrows, and Put It On Me. Hi there, you're with Dusty. Hope you're having a great day. Drive carefully, it's busy. A lot of construction out there, too, so watch out for the crews and watch out for the signs. We've got your forecast. That's coming up in just a little bit. Lots of great nonstop country on the way, too. We'll also check in with, celebrity birthdays. Find out who's having a birthday. And the top five things. I bet you didn't know. That's coming up. But right now, a brand new feature. It's called the Gas Price Report.
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2: The average price of gas in Owen Sound this afternoon is around $1.59 a liter. In Meaford, it's around $1.56. And in Saugeen First Nation, it's around $1.45.
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5: You study the photos, zooming in and out. 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Hi, I'm Lindsay McDonald Brooks, and I own Leon's. 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I invite you to come and feel it for yourself at Leon's Owen Sound.

0: That's Corey Kent and Cole Wetzel on a Rocky Mountain Low on today's Best Country. Country.E3, hot, hot, hot, and again, hot. We'll take a look at your forecast here in just a little bit. Today's the 7th of July. Lots of celebrity birthdays. Curler, Jennifer Jones, one of the best curlers in the world. As a matter of fact, in 2019, Jennifer Jones was named the greatest Canadian curler in history by TSN. And she's 52 today. Joe Sakic, right now president of hockey operations and general manager of the Colorado Avalanche. He spent 21 years in the NHL as a player with the Avalanche and before that with the Quebec Nordiques. He's 57 today. Georgia Fox, actress. She played Dr. Maggie Doyle in ER and the character Sarah Seidel in the CSI series. She is, how old is she? She's 58. Model and actress Jessica Hahn. When she was 21, she got tangled up with televangelist Jim Baker. Remember that PTO scandal thing? Well, she's 67 today. And the drummer for kind of a famous band, the Beatles, Ringo Starr. His birthday today, he's 86.
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1: A mix of sun and clouds with a slight chance of showers and a risk of a thunderstorm late this afternoon. A high of 28, feeling like 36 with the humidity. The UV index 9 or very high. Mainly clear tonight, a light breeze, a low of 19. Sunny tomorrow, a high of 28, feeling like 31.

0: Morgan Wallen, Love Somebody on today's Best Country, Country 93. I'm Dusty Hill, and it's time for the educational portion of the program. The top five things I bet you did not know. Number five, what university degree in Canada is the most expensive? If you said a medical degree, you would be close. It's actually dentistry. It averages about $27,500 per year. That's the undergraduate level. The MBA programs are the costliest graduate-level degrees. They average about $71,000 a year. It's costing you $71,000. Yikes. Okay. Number four, research shows that 75% of people taking a trip forgot something and had to go back and get it before they carried on their way. I've done that. It drives me nuts. Number three, coffee, grown in 50 different countries, is consistently the second most bought and sold commodity on the stock markets. What's number one? Oil. You guessed it, oil. Number two, January is the most popular month for divorce. Hang in there for Christmas and then you're gone. And finally, the number one thing I bet you didn't know, I actually mentioned it just a few minutes ago. Brazil has won the most FIFA World Cup titles. They have five. Germany and Italy are tied with four. And Argentina have three. And as I mentioned, the favorite this year, France.
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6: A mix of sun and clouds with a slight chance of showers and a risk of a thunderstorm late this afternoon. A high of 28, feeling like 36 with the humidity. The UV index 9 or very high. Mainly clear tonight, a light breeze, a low of 19. Sunny tomorrow, a high of 28, feeling like 31.

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0: There we go. Jason Aldean and Carrie Underwood sounding really good together on Country 93. Hi there. You were Dusty rolling right along. News coming up at the top of the hour. A reminder, if you like classic cars, Sauble Beach hosts Sun, Sand, and Classic Cars. 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Starts at 5 o'clock and goes until sunset. 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And on Thursdays, Soggy Shores, Southampton, right on High Street, have a car show from 5 until 9. It's the Chamber of Commerce Cruisers Cruise Night. And that's every Thursday night, again, starting at 5.
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0: Jess Moskaluk, Cheap Wine and Cigarettes on Country 93. Dusty, rolling right along. Do drive carefully. It's busy out there. And as I mentioned earlier, lots of construction. You know, it's summer season, baseball season, and construction season all rolled into one. So drive carefully. We're going to take a look at your forecast. That is coming up, and also the entertainment news is on the way. Right now, though, a brand new feature, the Gas Price Report.
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0: McKierney on today's Best Country. Country 93, Dusty rolling right along. You got your forecast. That's coming up shortly. Lots of great music on the way, too. It's time for the Fast Five Entertainment News. Away we go. Number five, Minions and Monsters, the seventh film in the Despicable Me franchise, earned $36.4 million at the North American box office over the holiday weekend. It edged out Toy Story 5, but paled in comparison with the other Minions movie openings. I still like those Minions, though. Number four, Anne Hathaway was glowing in chic maternity clothes this week at the London premiere of her next film. It's called The Odyssey. By the way, this is her third child. Number three, watch for the movie Misaligned, and you'll see Tilly Norwood. Tilly Norwood making quite a stir. Why? Well, because Tilly Norwood doesn't exist. She is completely AI-generated. Number two, King Charles has offered former Prince Harry the chance to stay at Buckingham Palace during his upcoming visit, but apparently he's rescinded that invitation. Why? Because Harry took too long to respond. Really? Come on. And finally, our number one item today, July is a big month for sports. Of course, the World Cup is on. Wimbledon. Yes, the Tour de France continues. The All-Star Game is next week. And starting in just a couple of weeks, we've got the 154th Open Championship. I'm talking the British Open. I'm talking golf. It starts July 16th, live from Royal Birkdale Golf Club. That's in Southport, jolly old England.
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4: A mix of sun and clouds with a slight chance of showers and a risk of a thunderstorm late this afternoon. A high of 28, feeling like 36 with the humidity. The UV index 9 or very high. Mainly clear tonight, a light breeze, a low of 19. Sunny tomorrow, a high of 28, feeling like 31.

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0: Yeah, Post Malone and Luke Combs on today's Best Country. Country 93 this weekend, it's going to be warm. Actually, it's going to be hot in Owen Sound. It's the Owen Sound River District's hottest street sale. It's back. It's Saturday, the 11th of July. 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You can check out their Facebook page or go to at River District OS to find out more. 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
0: The Chatsworth Ag Society has a fish fry coming up July 22nd. Joanne Anderson is on the line to tell us about it.
2: This is our annual one on July 22nd. 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
8: A mix of sun and clouds with a slight chance of showers and a risk of a thunderstorm late this afternoon. A high of 28, feeling like 36 with the humidity. The UV index 9 or very high. Mainly clear tonight, a light breeze, a low of 19. Sunny tomorrow, a high of 28, feeling like 31.

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0: Max McNown on today's Best Country. Country 93, it is time for me to hit that trail. Gotta go, yes. News is coming up, and then Casey Clark in with lots of great music. Saw this on a bumper sticker. I really like this one. It said, a setback is just a setup for a comeback. I like that.
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0: 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That's how to get a hold of us. The good stuff, great feeling story. We're going to go with a woman's last wish to find her long lost brother of 15 years and how that turned out. What is in a name? Olivia, most popular name. It's been the most popular name for girls forever. But what is it in a name and how did you get your name? We're talking names coming up in minutes.
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0: Sean and Julia in the morning, and today's best country throughout the day, Country 93. Okay, so what is in your name? There's a survey out there of Olivia's, because I guess that's one of the most common name out there.
1: And it has been for at least the last 7 years or so. And a name consultant, which, sidebar, what a career to have.
0: Yeah, no kidding.
1: You call this lady up. She's basically like a baby book name on wheels.
0: Yeah.
1: And she just helps you pick names. And I'm so fascinated by when you do pick a name for your kid, people are so concerned about flow. I know my sister was obsessed with how her daughter's name would flow.
0: And you got to make sure it doesn't rhyme with anything.
1: Yeah.
0: You know, or the acronyms don't spell out something dumb.
1: Totally. And then, of course, if you wanted to name your kid whatever, it can't remind you of a person that you grew up with that you didn't like. Like, there's a lot of stuff.
0: Dated,
1: like this.
0: Perhaps.
1: Yeah, there's so many things that go into naming.
0: So Sasha is a common name, yet uncommon name, depending on where you are.
1: Yes, depending on where I live in the world. Also, my name is a translation. It's also like Alexandra and Alex.
0: Right.
1: It's a translated version of it. That's kind of a common name.
0: Yeah.
1: But yeah, I don't hear my name very often at all. Where I hear my name the most, lots of cats and dogs. Like, a lot of people name their pet Sasha.
0: Yeah, I get it.
1: I've run into way more animals with the name Sasha than human beings.
0: That's true.
1: Yeah.
0: And it's, again, not unlike my name, where it can go both ways.
1: Oh, yeah. A unisex name, which is great.
0: Yeah. I don't run into a lot of Casey's.
1: I don't think you would, no.
0: No, I've only known, personally, one other Casey.
1: Yeah.
0: So... Yeah, I know. I don't. And it's bizarre, really, when you think about it. And your name, Cheryl, and you think there's, Cheryl, common name. Is there a story behind it?
2: There's no story behind my name, but there should be. I'm making it a story. How about that?
0: What?
1: Do you have a story ready?
0: Right. Yeah. Did your parents she looks like a Cheryl? Is that like, you know what I mean?
2: Yeah. I mean, when the angel popped out, they just looked at me and went, "Oh my God. Look at that little Cheryl from the heavens above."
1: Well, why didn't they just name you Angel? Was that just too on the nose?
0: Yeah, probably.
2: Okay. That wasn't biblical enough, I think.
0: Yeah. Or do you have another sister's named Angel?
2: Yeah, there you go. Yeah.
1: So Cheryl is the next best thing.
0: Well, if it can't be Angel, it might as well be Cheryl.
2: That's right. Now that we cleared that up, all the Cheryls in the world listening.
0: Oh, I know it. Because it has such an angelic ring to it.
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0: away. He's not carrying it on.
1: I get it.
0: But yeah, it gets a little tough when you're growing up and you have the same name as your
1: You're Steve Jr. or you're Steve Sr. I mean, why do we got to go through this?
0: Yeah.
1: No, I feel that.
2: At least there's a lot of options with Steve. Like, you could be Stevie, Steven.
1: Sure, sure.
2: Steverino. Yeah.
1: You know, if it helps you out anymore, Steve, my dad, Ray, left when I was five, so there was really no pressure to carry on the family name. So
2: that's going to make Steve feel better that your dad left.
1: I mean, I bring that up and make people uncomfortable about my situation. It makes them forget about their situation.
2: Sure.
3: Yeah. Hey, it's Sean and Julia. Our summer lunch tour is back.
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12: Partly cloudy tonight, a light breeze, a low around 18 degrees. Sunny Wednesday, a high of 28, feeling like 31 with the humidity, the UV index 9 or very high. Cloudy with a 60% chance of showers on Thursday, a high of 27.

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0: It's 1-800-990-2448 is how you try to get a hold of us. 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It's Mike versus Sheena on a very easy trivia question contest. Also, Lindsay contacted us talking about a friend of hers that came over. And Lindsay says, hey, you stink. And her friend, also female, didn't like it. Would you tell a friend that they stunk? That's coming up.
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